Attention, Arzal Station Special Attention, I-29 southbound from the 71 exit. Took reports of a grain trailer with license of 301-864, again, 301-864, unknown state. It's going to be a Turbo Turtle trailer. They are reportedly falling asleep at the wheel, unable to maintain their lanes. I-29 southbound at the 71 exit, if located in Metro, case from a clear 1916.

0: Yes, Connie, go ahead for Storm Lake.
1: Storm Lake, would you be able to possibly have a trooper cover a 1050 PD only, 73 I-80 eastbound? It's going to be an RV that blew a front tire and they are in the ditch. They're actually unable to get out of the RV at this time because the door is buried into the ditch.
0: 10-4, that's the 73.
1: Yes, ma'am, 73 I-80 eastbound.
0: 10-4, 1942.
1: That's going to be same time.
0: 311, Storm Lake.
2: I was direct, I'm in route.
0: 10-4, 1942.

Additional officer special attention I-80, westbound mile number 83, I-80 westbound mile number 83, took a report of a semi, orange in color with California license plates, also road rage with another orange Kenworth cattle hauler semi. Reports of cutting off the collar and speeding. It's located in Durham Place until next week, clear 1939.

0: 311 Storm Lake.
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1: Storm Lake, if you could just double check in a few minutes with 311 if we needed to send fire to help with getting the door open. I think the caller was potentially talking about jumping out the window, but had a bad foot. So if we need to get fire, we do not have them started, but we can.
0: 10-4.
1: 1949.
0: Cass County, Storm Lake State, R4, call 41, Cass.
1: Go ahead for Cass.
0: No.
2: Storm Lake 311, negative. They don't want shut out. There was no kind of force or anything.
0: 10-4.
2: Storm Lake, I was direct with that. They don't want that door broken open in case they have to leave it here for a little bit for a tow. So they are going to use the window to get out. There's two passengers, no injuries.
0: 10-4, so no medical.
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0: I am ETLA vehicle to 28. I've also checked E29 on and off ramps. ETL, I'll be 1024 to
1: 10-4, 1953.

0: 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There was no rolling or anything. There's only damage to the front passenger side tire area.
1: Jennifer, thank you.

0: 86, go ahead.
1: I-29 northbound, mile marker 108, through Iowa. And Nora and Mary Zebra 015. Nora Mary Zebra 015 on a red cross assistant.
0: 10-4.

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0: Through Iowa, O Ocean, M. Mary, J. John, 311. O Ocean, M. Mary, J. John, 311.
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27, Evan Rafka, last name J. John U. Union, H. Henry, at Lincoln, IIDA, and Nora, first name Michael, M-I-C-H-A-E-L. Middle T for Tom, date of birth 01-10-70, repeating 01-10-70, Nebraska. 10-4.

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0: 311 27 on Michael Julian of Omaha. Valid Class O. Valid Class O Ocean Expiration 128. Endorsement of Mary. Restrictions B-Boy 1074.
1: And also 228 flown by Zen, flown by the plate out of Nebraska.
0: Go ahead.
1: For the RV. Ten four.

0: 311, that is valid. 1074 on a blue 2019 Chevy Silverado with insurance on file.
1: 10-4, thank you.
0: Also, Richter's was going to be a route about 10-15 minutes ago.
1: 10-4, appreciate it.
0: 2013.

All officers from the 9th State copy information on a reckless driver at 35 North mile marker 23. 35 North is a 23 report of a blue cab semi and a further description. Unable to maintain lanes and has almost ran several vehicles off the road. Again, I-35 North mile marker 23. Blue cab semi, unable to maintain lanes, has almost ran several vehicles off the road. This will be a grand case, and I say clear 2025.

0: Charmelink, 46927 through Iowa.
1: 469, go ahead.
0: Last name, C. Charles A. Adam and Nora I. Ida, G. George L. Lincoln I. Ida A. Adam. First name, C. Charles I. Ida, R. Robert I. Ida and Nora O. Ocean. Initial M for Mitchell. Date of birth,
1: 03-04-1993.
0: 04-04-1993. 10-4. 469, Sterling,
1: you're 27. Go ahead. 469-27
2: on Sereno Mitchell. 10-4-29. 10-4-13.
1: Class 0 non-driver ID expires at 4 of 34, 1074. Go ahead.
2: We're at 704 East 14th Street.

0: doing?
1: Just for your information, the owner of that red Chevy Malibu by Von Damon just called in. He said there was a belt issue with the engine. He will be returning tomorrow morning sometime to get that Chevy Malibu returned. I put his name, his phone number, and that information in the mouth marker for you.
2: I'm calling this person in Puckett area. This is my first phone number.

0: Yes, 913.
1: Go ahead.
0: Moving out to the jail with one female. Car 269, beginning mileage 58475.
1: 10-4, can you give me the first name of the female subject?
0: Dahlia.
1: 10-4, thank you.

0: 13, you can show me what to do. And ending mileage 58476.
1: Yeah, 2047.

0: 253, 1027 through Nebraska, Iowa, female. 253,
1: go ahead.
0: First name is Danielle, and B. David, A. Adam, and Nora. I had a E. Everett, L. Lincoln, A. Adam. Middle name, Guadalupe, G. George, U. Union, A. Adam, D. David, A. Adam, L. Lincoln, A. Adam, P. Paul, E. Everett. Last name is Perez, P. Paul, E. Everett, R. Robert, E. Everett, D. Zebra. Date of birth, 12-16-2002. Repeating, 12-16-2002, Nebraska, Iowa, female.
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0: 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Restrictions, F rank, 1074, no Iowa deal.
1: 10-4, thank you. Can you add her to my CFS, please?
0: 10-4.

0: Pike County, go ahead for Sterling State.
1: Sterling, do you have any troopers that can check 57.2 I-29? Report of a white female with a dark top walking northbound and southbound lanes on the shoulders. Unknown weapons, unknown contacts, 200. Caller was a passerby. 57.2 I-29 northbound and southbound lanes.
0: My area car is currently on a traffic stop. It'll be a bit.
1: Clear. All my west cars are 10-6 as well. I'll advise if we get someone around.
0: 10-4.

0: Go ahead. 253 Platte County took a call. I-29 northbound at the 57.2. I-29 northbound 57.2. There is a white female with a dark top walking northbound in the southbound lanes on the shoulder. Unknown weapons.
1: 10-4-2109.

0: Sorry, just entering into the meeting, test flight 3. It appears that there might have already been a deputy out with her. They just took off. Let me turn around on her.
1: 10-4-21-4. Pat County, go ahead.
2: I had a deputy around took calls, so they took on a female. That female turned around and started walking away from him. My deputy continued on to respond call.
1: 10-4, my trooper.
0: So I'm like, I'm 23-3, she's calling down on the interstate.
1: 10-4, 21-3.
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0: Last name is Peggy U, T Tom, A Adam, G George, U Union, E Edward. First name Crystal, G Charles, R Robert, Y Young, S Sam, T Tom, A Adam, L Lincoln. Last name, correction, middle name Summer, S Sam, U Union, M Mary, E Edward, R Robert. Date of birth 06/12/1980. Repeating 06/12/1980, Iowa, Nebraska, female.
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0: 253 Stone Lake 27.
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0: 253 27 on Crystal of Omaha, Nebraska. China expired, suspended, surrendered. ID card is valid through 6 of 27. 6 of 27, 1074, nothing in Iowa.
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0: 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VK mileage, 90930.
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0: 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Ending mileage is 90933. Repeating 90933. 10-4 for tonight.
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1: Good.
0: Taking a report of two vehicles reckless driving. They were speeding through Sunnyside Park. They went westbound on 10th and Eastside Drive towards Sunnyside Lane. It was a white Buick Century and a white Yukon. Both vehicles were filled with multiple juveniles, it looked like, driving very recklessly. 21-37.

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1: 86, go ahead.
0: Just reporting for the LV 10-6 for a while. I started doing the runway LVV and started spinning it up at post 4.
1: 10-4. I'll get a CFS started for you.
0: 10-4, thank you.
1: 21-46,

0: Harrison County from Sterling State on R4, call 41. Harrison.
1: Sterling, go for Harrison.
0: Would you be able to send anyone to I-29 southbound at the roughly 84-mile marker to report of two trucks, one's out there to fill up the other one with fuel? Other drivers are not seeing them until they get right up close to them. Just wanting some traffic control. Again, 29 southbound at the 84-mile marker. My area car is currently disabled.
1: 10-4, I'll advise my deputies. They're a ways away, though.
0: 10-4, thank you. Sterling State Clear, 2150.
1: There's the same time.

0: Good.
1: Just for 43, I have a CFS going for you to assist down south.
0: That works. Thank you. Yeah, 3.32 also.

0: Sterling, 253, 1020 through Arkansas.
1: 253, go ahead.
0: Through Arkansas, 368693, 368693 is a handicap.
1: 10-4.
0: Sterling, 253, if there's any insurance information that comes up, can you also provide that as well, please?
1: 10-4.

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0: and 2008 Chrysler Town and Country, Dan 2008 Chrysler Town and Country to an Amber Broadway of Clarksville, Arkansas. 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Insurance information is on file.
1: 10-4, thank you.
0: 2154. The 253 Sternlink information.
1: Sternlink, go ahead.
0: I just had more information pop up on that handicap authorization that expired 4/26. 4/26.
1: 10-4, thank you.
0: 2155.

0: Attention Copy Master Unit, Karen Akers and Anita. Karen Akers and Anita, male subject is having extreme unbearable pain in his kidneys. He was taken to the ER yesterday. It is worse today. Again, Karen Akers and Anita, CAS can clear 2158.
1: Attention Cassie Master Unit, Karen Akers and Anita. Karen Akers and Anita, male subject is having extreme unbearable pain in his kidneys. He was taken to the ER yesterday. It is worse today. Again, Karen Akers and Anita, CAS can clear 2158.

0: Hi, Connie, go ahead. For Sterling State.
1: Sterling there, Rotary, Dunstan, 10-10-50. The two motorcycles involved, one of them was extremely intoxicated, left the area towards Crescent. The original address is 18728 Badger Ave, 18728 Badger Ave, westbound Badger towards Crescent. Do you have a trooper in the area that can check that location?
0: Do you have a description of the motorcycle?
1: All I got is a cross rocket style motorcycle with some damage from the accident.
2: Just took another long call from a subject at Shelburne. I believe it's going to be the camping side.
0: 10-4, Stanley State, clear, 2211.
1: Clear, thank you. 2211.
2: 11, Cass County.
1: Correct.
0: They got into an accident, but one motorcycle has left. They did not say, and it is a sports bike style with damage from the accident.
3: 10-4, can they provide a location of the accident so I can have you in target details? 10-4, do you know?
0: 253, Sterling.
3: Sterling, go ahead.
0: 253, Pike County took a report of two motorcycles, rotary.
4: Sterling, 469.
0: 469, go ahead.

0: 253 Sterling.
1: Sterling, I was driving on the route.
0: 10-4-22.
2: Well, I don't know if you want to try swinging by his residence, maybe? He is not answering in his mailbox at all.
0: 10-4.
2: 22-14.

0: Certainly, 311.
1: 311, go ahead.
0: Richters was unable to take that RV. They're going to come back tomorrow with some federal request equipment. I put tape on it, so you shouldn't get any more calls tonight. I'll be 1024 tonight.
1: 1024, 2214.
0: 311, Starlight.
1: Go ahead. About an hour ago, Adair County took a report of a 1040, possible 1046 semi, and a male subject walking on I-80 westbound from the westbound Adair rest area. If you could check and see if he's still in that area.

0: can you re-advise what the time lapse on that was?
1: About an hour.
0: They didn't have another county deputy go check on it then?
1: I checked with them, and I don't believe one has checked for it.
0: September, how long is my time?
1: September 2015.

0: two very three stern like information. Reference that motorcycle that left the accident scene. It is a blue sports bike, single male rider, extremely intoxicated, last seen heading into Crescent.
1: 10-4, thank you.
0: 22-18.

0: 11, go ahead.
1: I can't get Jim to answer. I guess I'll head up to the campground and give this gentleman a ride home.
0: 10 o'clock, 2221.

0: Yeah, it's gonna be 11.
1: Fine.
0: I'll be heading to Walnut Hills Stairs. This mail beginning mileage 25349, car 266. 10-4, 22-29.

0: I checked from the 76 to the 80 on both sides of the interstate. I'm not seeing that male. I assume he's been in the gutter by now.
1: 10-4, 22-31.
0: I'll be attending to the situation. You all think you're
1: 10-4.

0: Starline 253, no problem.
1: 253, go ahead.
0: I'm sure the road leading into Crescent, north and south, about a mile in the road going out to the address. I'm UTO. I will be 1024 tonight.
2: 10-4, 2233. 13 Cascade, can you start towards Burger King? I have a caller on 911 asking for someone to head that direction. Will not give me any further information.

0: 13 Cal County, it's going to be some type of confrontation at the Burger King parking lot. A silver vehicle, only description given, pulled up on this RP, spit in his face, tried to get him to fight him, and they drove off.
1: 10-4, the silver vehicle did, and do we have a direction of travel?
0: I'm going to get it. He did say, though, that you had handled a similar situation, same vehicle, same RP at Casey's East 2 to 3 months ago. I'm trying to get names.
2: Cass County,
0: 1536.
2: 36,
0: go ahead.
2: East Coast route, Cass Hill.
0: 10-4, 2236. 13, this vehicle went eastbound.

0: 11-1. That mail's been dropped off, ending 25351. I'll be heading to Burger King.
1: I'm 422-37.

0: 5, I tried to find previous call history. I'm not finding anything. 13 is on scene with the subject.
1: 10-4, are you making a call or anything?
0: Negative.

0: Houston 13, we're going to be moving our crew stations into the trailer park here. I'm not sure what the address is yet.
1: 10-4, 22-44.

0: 1511, Cass County.
1: Good.
0: I just took a 911 abandoned call. I believe it's going to be coming back to an address at 307 East 6th. There is a past of 1016 at that address.
1: You said 307 East 6th?
0: Yes, I'm for it. It's 307 East. It's 10-4. And if you want to switch to TAC 3, I can give you more. Sorry, team, are you direct?

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0: Oh my God, a traffic accident. Injuries. My marker's 680 westbound. 3680 westbound in the north ditch. It's going to be a motorcycle. Went on further. One patient so far. 680 mile marker, stay westbound.
1: You said with injuries?
0: 10-4, patients not conscious at this time.
1: 10-4, 2313. 253 Stern Lake.
2: Stern Lake 253, I'll be en route to the 683 mile marker.
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0: 1027 for the vehicle. Ready?
1: 253, go ahead.
0: Motion to plate, taking NORA 9351, King NORA 9351. I have a blackout, and it's going to be on that blue motorcycle.
1: 10-4, 23-27.

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1: Yeah, go ahead.
2: On base, we're shutting down the westbound traffic out of Crescent. If you can set up at the exit coming off I-29. Up there as well. That's what they're tasking us with.
1: 104. I gotta get turned around.

0: Paramedic 469, I'm 1023 and I'll be shutting down the, we're going to be shutting down westbound 680 at I-29.
1: 10-4, 23-38.

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1: 253, go ahead.
0: The last night aircraft has left the scene. Can you check with Pine County to see if they still need the westbound lane shut down?
1: 10-4. 253, Starlight?
0: Starlight 253, how was direct for traffic?
1: 10-4, 10 minutes. 469, were you direct?
2: 10-4, I was direct.
1: 10 minutes.

0: Strong flag 469.
1: 469, good.
0: I'm going to be 10A. Todd County is handling the 1050.
1: 10-4, 18 minutes.
0: Stormlight 469, Pier 43. This is going to be related to that hit and run that 253 responded to earlier tonight.
1: 10-4. Kind of fit the description.

0: Bunkard Sergeant, talking to SMS for the following broadcast. Bunkard, report of a small black sedan northbound and southbound lanes, mile marker 49, I-29 northbound. Northbound and southbound lanes, 49, I-29 northbound. It's okay to make MK, park in a clear, 031.
1: Traffic.
2: 10-4, black sedan, northbound and southbound lane, 49, I-29.
1: I just went through the 49 area. I did not see anything.
2: 10-4.
3: Storm Lake 32, 1042.
2: 73, 1042, 32 minutes.

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1: 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They haven't seen anything.
2: We only had two calls.
0: Fox County Acres, Cass County, going 34 minutes.
3: They mentioned you that CCMH for a transport back to Caring Acres. Again, transport back to Caring Acres. That's going to go through the closing.
4: Certainly, 469, I didn't copy all of podcast traffic.
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1: 37, go ahead.
0: 37's in route to Castle for the transport.
1: 10-4, 39 route.

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1: Yeah, dude, you're on.
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0: 15-4, do you have a time stamp on that? Or 15-5, do you have a time stamp on that?
1: It's going to be around 12:50.
0: 12:40.

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0: Reference that crash near the 24. Sounds like subject's complaining of head pain with airbag deployment. It's going to be a white spur van. It's going to be hanging right on the Clark County line with you guys. Not sure whose EMS district that is.
1: Yeah, we're all going to send our ambulance.
0: Copy, Nikki.

0: Harrison County for Monona County and R4, call 41, Harrison County.
1: Monona, well, go for Harrison.
0: I just had a call of a black SUV with no taillights on the interstate driving southbound on about 110 mile marker. I don't have a deputy that will be able to get to him. I just wanted you to be aware of it. Time delay is probably about 2-3 minutes.
1: 10-4, I'll advise my deputy, but he's a ways from the interstate.
0: 10-4, thank you. Monona County clear, 323.
1: Harrison, same time. 10-4, is there a time delay on this?

Attention officers, all station special attention. I have eastbound from the 86 mile marker. I have eastbound from the 86. Trooper report of a white Ram work van, partial plate of 98168, unknown state. Unable to maintain lane. Make your own case. Stormway clear, 452.

Attention officers, all stations, special attention, 80 westbound from the 92 mile marker, 80 westbound from the 92, took a report of a white Chevy Tahoe or Escalade with Jasper County plates, balance unknown, unable to maintain lanes, make your own case, don't really clear, 509.

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1: 36, 1041, 552.
2: Stormlight 418, 1041.
1: 418, 1041, south.
2: River.
1: 552.

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1: 373-1041, 555.
0: Storm Lake 55-1041.
1: 55-1041, 555.
0: Storm Lake 133-1041.
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3: Roma 232 10 41.
1: 232 10 41 East.
3: 10 4.
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3: Sunlight 10-41. 10-41-557.
1: Sunlight 305-10-41. 305-10-41-557.

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1: 141, Temporal at 6 o'clock.

All officers, all officers, SS 90 westbound from Remarker 1680, westbound from Remarker 16. I reported a very small gray SUV off the road, and RP advised he was texting and when trying to pass, he speeds up. Can I ID you westbound from Remarker 16? If located, make okay, someone's safe here. 63.

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0: Fly Young, Nora H. Henry, 891. Young, Nora Henry, 891, Nebraska on a Jeep.
1: Four. Let's come back on a 2016 Jeep Wrangler to a Christian Forbes of Omaha, Nebraska. Expired 3 of 25. 10-74.
0: I'm ready.
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0: G. George, E. Edward C. Charles, 253. George, Edward Charles, 253.
1: 10-4, comes back on the gray 2018 Chevy Equinox to Lizette Berger of Carroll, Iowa, expires 9 of 26, 1074.
0: Thank you.

0: 346-9735.
1: 346,
0: go ahead. Question is Charles H. Henry Adam, Norbert Edward Wayong. Question is Jeremy J. John Edward, or Robert Edward and Mary Wayong. Date of birth is 09-11-1985. 09-11.

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0: 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Commercial driver's license.

346 Termite. Jeremy Chaney of Thurman, Iowa, showing suspended. Showing suspended. Disqualified for Class A. Suspended for non-payment of Iowa fines. Indefinite withdrawals on file, yes. Number of withdrawals in effect, 2. Mentzer is on file. 1074.

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1: Hey, Young, X-ray, T-Tom, 151. Young, X-ray, Tom, 151, Nebraska. This should be a Ford Escape.
0: 10-4 expired. 5 of 24. 5 of 24 on a Ford Escape to a MJ Squared LLC of Omaha, Nebraska. 1074.
1: Sure, nice.

0: That's kind of fun. We got here with a 1046 vehicle. It's run by the Putt Putt on 22nd Street here. I'll give you a plate in a second. He's trying to get help and just dying on him. Won't start. We can't get a new neutral to push it off. It's going to be John Robert X-ray 124, JRX 124. I'll be out with there until he gets a reference mate.
1: 726.

0: Afghanistan.
1: Uh-huh.
0: Yeah, we've tried everything on this. He has a tow coming. We have flashers on. It's got good visibility here on 22nd. I'm going to be giving him a ride to his house so we can make arrangements for the mode of transportation here. But Hanson's is on the way to get this, but it's going to be an hour.
1: 752.

0: Shelby County from Broad County on R4 call 41, Shelby County.
1: Over, Shelby.
0: Shelby, can you start Shelby Rescue, the Menards Distribution Center 9 E Street in Shelby? It's going to be building 410 at the Trucker's Gate, building 410 at the Trucker's Gate, Menards, 19-year-old male, shortness of breath, 9 E Street.
1: 10-4, we'll get them in and out.
0: Claire, 22.
1: Same time.

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1: 346, go ahead.
0: Coalition, Pelican, Frank, 827, OLS, 827, Iowa.
1: 10-4, that expires 6-25. 6-25 on a blue 1999 Toyota 4Runner to Jeremiah Ballin of Hamburg. 7-74. 8-33.

0: 232 Cimarron.
1: Good.
0: He's got a 911 call, 80 westbound, ground mile marker 54. They're on the off ramp. A semi and trailer had some debris fall off and ran over it. His tires are now flat, and he said he's possibly leaking fuel.
1: Have already get the semi to stop, or did it continue on? Is there any information on the semi at all?
0: I believe they're both out there. He was talking to someone else, and it sounded like it was the other driver there.
1: Wait, 10-4. No, no.
0: 10-4. Do you want me to get a fire department? I'm ready to clean up the fuel, so.
1: Probably wouldn't be a bad idea.

0: Fort Worth.
1: We just got a call. I-80 westbound at the off-ramp of mile marker 54. There is a 1046 that happened. A semi ran over some debris on the road and possibly the leaking fuel tank. Can you send a fire department out to clean that up?
0: How are you going to 64?
1: 54.
0: That was the call I transferred to you. I think he was at the 64.
1: 10-4, I thought he advised the 54, I can double check.
0: And that's where the GPS of the phone flight is also showing around the 64.
1: 10-4, I am not seeing that as well. He advised the 54, but I will get 232 there in a minute as well. Right about the 68, 69. I'm going to try and get out and get this removed. There's several cars hitting it right now.
2: 10-4.
1: Go ahead. That debris has been removed. I'm going to go to the 64. I'm sure that's probably where they're stuck. I don't know if there's going to be more cars now. I had about 10 of them hit it before I could even get to it.
2: 10-4,
1: 8-2. 2-3-2,
2: go ahead.

0: Hi, Mike. I'm standing off. We'll call you one something.
1: I'm just trying to, really figure out, is it the 6464?
2: 10-4. Seems that way.
0: 10-4. I'll get the part of it for you. I'm going to stand off.
2: 10-4.

0: potential wildfire near Interstate 80, 64 mile marker westbound off ramp for a semi with a possible fuel leak. Again, 64 mile marker westbound off ramp for a semi with a fuel leak in a page 51. This is Nita Fire near Interstate 80, 64 mile marker westbound off ramp for a semi with a fuel leak. Again, 64 mile marker, Interstate 80 westbound exit ramp for a semi with a fuel leak. There's a state troop crossing in page 51.
1: That's a wildfire near Interstate 80, 64 mile marker westbound off ramp for a semi with a possible fuel leak. Again, 64 mile marker westbound off ramp for a semi with a fuel leak in a page 51. This is Nita Fire in Interstate 80, 64 mile marker westbound off ramp for a semi with a fuel leak. Again, 64 mile marker Interstate 80 westbound exit ramp for a semi with a fuel leak. There's a state troop crossing in a page 51.
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0: Alright, today, Jeremy, show me 23. Also, for your 43, it looks like everybody else got lucky. It looked like a piece of side railing that came off a semi due to a blown tire.
1: 10-4, 852.

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1: Go ahead.
0: Yeah, there's significant damage to the fuel tank. It's dumping out all over the place here on the side of the exit. 243. We're going to figure something out here.
2: 10-4.
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1: All right.
0: Just for your information, 232 advises that they are losing quite a bit of fuel. It's dumping all over, so if you want to advise your fire.
1: So I've got one unit in route, but I need it so far.

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1: go ahead.
0: This will go with that trailer plate that I just ran. It's going to be F-Rank V-Victor 5630. F-Rank V-Victor 5630.
1: 10-4, Ethan.
0: Sherman 232.
1: Go ahead.
0: I'll double check, but we might have to call the DNR because there's a small creek that might be around.
2: It's a wildfire near Interstate 80, 64 mile marker westbound exit ramp for a fuel leak in a semi. Again, 64 mile marker westbound exit ramp for a fuel leak in a semi, second page, 856.
3: It's a wildfire near Interstate 80, 64 mile marker westbound exit ramp for a fuel leak in a semi. Again, 64 mile marker westbound exit ramp for a fuel leak in a semi, second page, 856.

0: So I went through that you have a 28 Michigan trailer for the other unit when you're ready.
1: Go ahead.
0: The D-David 801712. D-David 801712 Michigan trailer. I'll have the power unit here shortly as well.
1: Never.

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1: Go ahead.
0: In Michigan, a portion plate for the power unit is going to be R. Robert C. Charles 55779. 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
1: 10-4.

0: from Cass County, 471, be on scene.
1: 471 on scene, be advised, no one else is responding, just for you.
0: 10-4, I'll let you know if we need something.
1: 9-6.

0: Go ahead, 232.
1: Last name is Wilson. Common spelling. First name is Donald. D-O-N-A-L-D. Initial R for Ross. Date of birth, 09-22-1973. 09-22-1973 through Iowa. Just need to know if he's valid or not. You don't have to read all that.
0: P32 Summary.
2: Good.
0: He's valid Class A, 1024.

0: 10-4, I have a 27-2 in Missouri that belongs to the other units from Michigan area.
1: 10-4, go ahead.
0: His last name is Renison. Carl Robert, Edward, and Nora, and Nora. Ida, Sam, Ocean, and Nora. First name is Michael. And Mary, Ida, C. Charles, H. Henry, A. Adam, E. Edward, and Lincoln. Also T for Thomas. Date of birth, 06-25-1987. 06-25-1987.
1: Through
0: Missouri.
1: 10-4. 232, something?
0: What?
1: Loud, Class A, 10-74. 10-4,
0: thanks.
1: 909.

0: Sherman 232.
1: Go ahead.
0: If you could, go ahead and get a hold of the DNR. There is a little creek that runs through this. I don't think it's going to make it to it, but it is pretty close to it, the runoff. So I think it's dumped all of its fuel. 043.
1: 10-4. Any estimate on how much that would be?
0: I couldn't tell you off the top of my head.
1: 10-4.

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1: Yeah.
0: DNR hazmat is en route. It's going to be about 25 to 30 minutes.
1: Sure, thank you.

0: Sherman 202.
1: 232, go ahead.
0: So you're 43, the fire department tried to dam it up a little bit, but they could not get that fuel to stop leaking. They have nothing to plug that hole that was created. It's going to have to be the tow company. That driver is working on that tow company right now, and I'll let you know who they get.
1: 10-4, that's what I advised DNR, that they were unable to absorb it at this point, or stop it.
0: Timber, thank you.
1: 9-15.

0: Union County. Go ahead for the morning, Kate.
1: How can I see you have it? ISP in the area of Highway 34, 190th, outside of Afton. Highway 34, 190th, outside of Afton, for a 1050 rollover.
0: Union County, 10-4, we do have a trooper in the area. Do you, can you advise any injuries?
2: Cass County, 401. 401. 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
0: 10-4, what side of the road is this vehicle to be on?
2: In the ditch anymore.
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0: I just spoke with DNR, they're on scene, and also it's going to be Hero towing that's coming for this truck, your 43.

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1: I'm right in front of Planet Fitness, South of Boston. I have a black Jeep in the roadway. I have a 28.
0: Good.
1: It's taking Adam 640, KAA 640. And I have further information.
0: Good.
1: They requesting a no process flow. It's blocking the roadway, so if you can get them erased out, they don't care who it is. And it's going to be going Honest Auto in Council Bluffs at 20th and Broadway. And

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0: 10-6-9 arrow time will be in route.
1: 10-4, I appreciate it. They just live right off Collin Road there, so I'm right home.
0: Couple.

0: two that are decently
1: good.
0: It's like the first time through, it didn't come back because it wasn't, didn't put a portion in, but it's in the Tyler CFS now. It's valid to Anderson and Barnes trucking of Council Plus 1034.
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0: Runway 363 traffic. 363, go ahead. 359 just north of 260th Street on the Chevy Malibu, Texas plate. W. William Y. Young, F. Frank 8101. 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

0: Crash 71, final 9, Hickory, Atlantic Civil. 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
0: 51.

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1: Storm Lake is 346 able to assist my deputy on a possible domestic in Sydney at 209 Main Street, Apartment 4.
0: 346, Storm Lake.
2: Storm Lake, that's right. I'm getting around.
3: Storm Lake, Highway 59252.
0: Fremont County, Storm Lake, R4, call 41, Fremont.
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1: 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They had the wrong location, so they're going to be en route from Broadway now. 343, while we're still here on the road left.
0: Definitely.

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0: I'll be 1024 at 10-8, you can close out the CFS, report complete, and one of the drivers was sighted, and also, looks like Arrows is out here, and I'll probably be removing this here shortly.
1: Don't worry, I have to do it.

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1: Storm Lake, just took a phone call. Between the 86 and 88 I-29, between the 86 and the 88 of I-29 in the median, in the middle, RP advised they saw a light brown, possibly a cow or a deer in the middle of the interstate there. Didn't know if it was alive or dead, laying down.
0: Good, or we'll have some take a look.
1: Clear. I don't know it.
0: Okay.

0: 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Should be on our way, Silverado.
1: 10-4 comes back valid, 1074, to a Van Wall Equipment, Perry, Iowa. Expires 12 of 26.
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1: Go ahead.
0: 1046 at the 73 eastbound RV can be removed. Richards is out with it right now. They about have it out of the ditch.
1: 10-4.

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0: Last name is Guzman, G George, U Union, Z Zebra, M Mary, A Adam, and Nora. First name's Hector, H Henry, Edward, C Charles, T Tom, O Ocean, R Robert. Initial J for Jose. Date of birth is 05-19-1975, 05-19-1975 through Rhode Island.

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1: Good.
0: We're in Hector Guzman in Rhode Island. I'm not finding anything. Do you have a deal number?
1: He lives 10-4. He has a paper copy of his license here. It's 1-3-2-4-1-8-6-2. 1-3-2-4-1-8-6-2.
0: Different, thank you.
1: Good.
0: 1027, I'm Hector Guzman out of Warwick, Rhode Island. Joining a valid Class A item. Valid Class A expires 5 of 2028. 5 of 28, 1034. 232, start my 1027.
1: Still, thanks.
0: Default 1-2.

0: Fremont County, Mills County, I'll call for you on Fremont.
1: Okay, go for Fremont.
0: Fremont, could you send 3611, if he's not 10-6, to the 26 mile marker by 29 northbound for a possible wrecked dirt colored sedan? I'm caller advised that a male has been sitting in the vehicle for a couple hours now, has front end damage. I do have 6511 en route. 3611 is just closer. 10-4, thank you, 157.

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1: Fairmont County, go ahead.
0: Redirect on my deputy's traffic.
1: 10-4, I heard that 6-11 came 10-22 due to it being a deer versus vehicle earlier this morning.
0: 10-4, and they have a trailer coming.
1: 10-4, thank you, 12-06.

0: Nope, County, Vermont County, on call 31.
1: Vermont County, go ahead, Cornell.
0: They're requesting a accident report. My deputy will take care of that also.
1: Okay, clear. Please thank him for us.
0: Okay.

0: 10-10-12, can I get the case number and the time of the accident, please?
1: 26-006-879, time of call 11:58.
0: Thank you,
1: okay.

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It's personally in the trouble portion of the road.

0: 21.
1: Hello.
0: Yeah, a relative stopped while I was out with this vehicle. They advised it broke down sometime last night. They called the family member. They do have a tow arranged. It's not in the best spot. Both the driver's side tires are right on the flood line, so it is partially out, and I advise we pump the tow before it got dark. But they should have it done. Should have it gone by then.
1: Sure. 12:28.

0: Yeah, so he's gonna go 20 throw. Robert, big 13-7, son.
1: Mary 23 Toyota Tacoma, or Michael Kors of Lewis, 826.
0: What's his name?

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1: Go ahead with number 2.
0: 897 Zebra 4278.
1: For 1074 invalid.
0: There was.
2: Yeah, so we can get Trevor on a 28 by Ben through Iowa.

0: 2, Frank Murray. Paul King. 4, King. 9, 8, Robert Boy. Adam. 5, 2. 0, 5, 7.
1: Frank 2, 24, 4, Edge to Julie Logic, Atlanta, Grizzled, 3, 27.

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1: 418, go ahead.
0: And 28 Iowa played, Paul Tom Tom, 226. Paul Tom Tom, 226, Iowa, please.
1: Red 2015, Volkswagen Passat, the Clio Greer of Council Bluffs, expires 6 of 27, 1074.
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1: 1234.

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1: Montgomery County, go ahead for Mills.
0: Received a complaint of an erratic driver westbound on Highway 34 from A as in Adam. Caller advised it is a maroon semi with a flatbed trailer with trailers on it. Advised that he is all over the roadway, unable to maintain his lane. He's been following him since shift west of Red Oak. Plate given is 851125, unknown state. They did advise the license plate was orange.
1: Several letter deputies now, thank you.

0: 363 direct. And what are you? Harrison County, Storm Lake, 54, call 41, Harrison.
1: I was director en route to an unknown injury accident. A crash detection, unknown, anything at this time.
0: 10-4, advise if you need any help.
1: Will do, thank you, 13-1.
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1: 10-4, Spire 7 of 26 on a silver 2019 Chevy Silverado to Stephen Glenn of Riverton, Iowa, 1074.
0: All right.

0: Going for Stormlight.
1: I don't know, since 363 is in the area, if you want to potential locate. We received an anonymous report that the grocery store in Logan sold some alcohol to possible minors. They did leave, headed towards the Persia area in a green 2015 Chevy Silverado, balanced

0: given Lincoln George Union 823. Again, they left headed towards the Persia area. But it does come back to somebody belonging in Missouri Valley. They did appear, they seemed intoxicated as well.
1: 10-4, all right. 3-6, please, from me.
2: I was direct.
1: 10-4, I'll get a CFS started.

0: 7282, I'm 23. Looks like their service is on scene as well. Maybe at about the 37.45 westbound A.
1: 4-1323.

0: 3-6-3, go ahead.
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2: UTL,
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2: 10-4-10,
1: 18. 10-4.
2: 7-1 to Hershey. 3-4-6, go ahead. Yes, sir. This is SFS, Fremont County. Two vehicle accident, Highway 275 and 230. Don't injuries at this time.
1: 10-4.

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0: Good.
1: Hi, Paul. This is a reckless driver in a Walmart parking lot. Vehicle's now parked. She said it was parked in a reserve for police spot, wherever that might be. The vehicle is a silver 2013 Chevy Impala, registered to a subject here in Atlantic. And the plate number is Nora William Mary 751. Him and a female subject went into the store. He's wearing a white t-shirt and camouflage shorts.
0: Yeah, well.
1: 45.

0: Yes, can you tell? Can you be advised what that 28 was, please?
1: North William Mary 751, Silver Chevy Impala.
0: 10-4, thanks.

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1: 232, go ahead.
0: It should be on a Ford Ranger pickup. It's 1 F Frank T Tom 2 R Robert 1 5 V Victor 2 XX Ray P Paul B Boy 3 8 7 6 2.

0: 232 Charlie. 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
1: 810-4, I think he wrote it down wrong. I'm just looking at his handwritten bill for sale. I'll go back and check and see if it was the right one.
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0: 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It's 1074.
1: 10-4, if you could attach it to my CFS, please. Thank you.

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1: Go ahead for Stormlight.
0: We got a report of a property damage of a 3-8 of I-80 westbound, 38 of I-80 westbound for a female in a black Chevy Trailblazer. She stated that she hit the back of the semi. The semi continued on. We have no description. She is on the side of the road. Her airbags deployed. The 38 of I-80 westbound, you have a trooper available.
1: 10-4, standby.

0: from my control.
1: 51, go ahead.
0: I was direct. I caught something about the semi. Was there a description of the semi that got rear-ended?
1: Negative. Me, continue on.
0: Okay, 10-4. I'll be in route to 38.
1: 10-4, I'll give that CFS turn.
2: County Call 41.
1: Go ahead, Mr. Mike.
2: I was just checking the DOT camera out in that area of the 38. There's a semi just west of the 38 that's pulled over. It's a red cab with a trailer. It's got a hazard on. I'm not sure if it's involved or not, but again, we didn't have a description at all.
1: 10-4. And 51's en route. 51, were you direct from Pott County?
0: 10-4, I was.
1: 10-4.
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2: Stormlight 7K, 422. Fremont County, Stormlight, call 41 Fremont.
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1: 411, go ahead.
0: We're going to need a no preference tow for that vehicle that I ran. Oh, it'd be owner's expense. I've got the 27, were you ready?
1: 10-4, go ahead.

0: D through Wisconsin. Last name would be D. David Holosh and D. David G. George E. Edward. First name would be K. King, A. Adam, Lay Young, Lincoln, E. Edward, E. Edward. Middle initial M for Marie. Date of birth would be 01/29/2003.
1: 01/29/2003. 10-4, and if you have a VIN for that vehicle, I'm not getting a return on that, please.
0: 10-4, I'll work on that. It said it was at the 38.10. 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
0: EK King, L. Lincoln, 79, M. Mary, R. Robert, S. Sam, L. Lincoln, 6, P. Paul, B. Boy, 014746.
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0: 10-4. If that was the semi that was involved, it actually left, so I don't know if they went up to the next exit or not, but if we get a call, let me know.
1: 10-4.

0: Hawk County, go ahead for Cass.
1: Cass County, would you be able to direct Griswold Rescue to Highway 6 and 500 Streets? We had a report of a burgundy smaller SUV that's in a ditch. Our power didn't stop, but does believe that someone's in it. Again, that's all the information we have. It's going to be 500 Street, Highway 6.
0: Or do you have deputy in route?
1: 4.
0: 135.
1: Hawk County, clear 4 to 35.

0: Attention Grizzled Fire, you're needed 500 Street and Highway 6 in Pike County for an unknown injury accident. Again, you need a 500 Street and Highway 6 in Pottawatomie County for an unknown injury accident to page 4306.
1: Attention Grizzled Fire, you're needed 500 Street and Highway 6 in Pike County for an unknown injury accident. You're going to need a 500 Street and Highway 6 in Pottawatomie County for an unknown injury accident to page 4306.
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0: 592 and route, we'll disregard Cass EMS 4236. Attention Cassie MS, you can disregard the call in Pike County. Grizzled has a paramedic on board. You can disregard
2: 1437. 10-4-10-23-1437.
0: 4-11, Street and Highway 6. That is correct information. I don't have it. The 590, can you repeat?
1: That's a Cassie image. You can disregard the call in Pike County. Grizzled has a paramedic on board. You can disregard 4037. Central Lewis Fire, you need a 500 Street and Highway 6 in Pottawatomie County for an unknown injury accident. 500 Street and Highway 6 in Pottawatomie County for an unknown injury accident at page 4037.
3: Cass County 1537. 37. 37 to continue, or are we disregarded?
0: You are disregarded. Grizzled has a paramedic.
3: Understood, thank you.
0: 438.

0: What? Hey, Crown, can you send Shan Fire to the area of Manti Park on 220th Street and Manti Road for heavy smoke in the area?
1: For you guys, 220th and Manti Road for smoke in the area?
0: 10-4, they advised it was near Manti Park. She didn't see anybody around.
1: 10-4?
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1: Go ahead.
0: Checking if you have any updates on this unknown injury accident over Highway 6, and I have rescue and fire both en route.

0: I'm sorry, did you say you have rescue there on sucking around?
1: Negative, just checking if you have any updates and rescue and fire is en route.
0: Negative, RW is en route as well.
2: 4, 445.
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1: is in the area. We're searching for the vehicle. Do you have a direction or ditch side that the vehicle was seen on?
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1: Understood. I'll jog here a little bit. I'll get back with you just a little bit.

0: Captain, I find that she's on location. 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A mile marker 39.
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1: I haven't got that far yet.
2: 43.

0: crashed it. 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
1: 581 on location. 592, did you advise there's no injuries or did I have further? Pot County, Cass County, on our 4-4-21, Pot County.
2: Yeah, no injuries. You can disregard all our units.
1: Understood. All our units responding to this accident can disregard
2: 4-4-49.
1: The vehicle's occupied. There are no injuries.
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0: going on?
1: That's pretty good.
0: I got called about by talking about a suspicious person in Lake Minnewa. I'm about to kick out with him. He's in a
2: nice
0: gray shirt, black pants, and a bike.
1: Ten four, I'll get you to see this.
0: 10-4, I'm probably going to have more. And then I met with the Harpies as well.
1: 10-4.

0: Formula.
1: Ten forty-one Interstate.
2: That's why they got a deputy in route, but he was coming from the Walnut area, so it's going to be a little bit. Yeah, he's about halfway.
0: 10-4, thank you.
2: 4-52.
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0: Just confirming you are going to keep law enforcement continuing to that accident, correct?
3: Fremont County from Page Palm, call 41 Fremont County.
4: Page Palm, go for Fremont.
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2: 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We're looking for, but I'm going to continue to check the area.

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0: three for one.
1: Good.
0: Yeah, I had a 10:46, I guess it was there last night or early in the morning. 173 about a mile and a half north of 83, Dr. Sedan. I talked to a family member. They're supposed to be getting it towed today, but I said it's got to be towed before it gets dark. So you might check on that. It gets close to getting dark out there. If it's not gone, we might as well hook it because it's people having to go around it to get on the road. So it needs to be on. So,
1: on this fire, you can disregard the call to 500 Street and Highway 6 in Pot County. Again, you can disregard. Passing clear 1459.
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0: fire, you can disregard the call to 500 Street and Highway 6 in Pot County. Again, you can disregard Cass 6 at 1459.
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0: Carlson, sorry.
1: 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Hi.
2: Go ahead.
1: I can relay that information to 120.
2: I was just on the phone with a reporting party. She texted us 911 for her location. I heard him in the background. Just wanted to see if he needed that location.
0: Cast 91 final.
3: Time 15-02.
1: 120, sir, Mike.
0: Thank you. I appreciate it. I got it.
1: 10-4, 120 advises that he is 10-2, but we appreciate it. Thank you. Stromach, stay clear. 15-02.
2: Same thing.

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0: 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Lieutenant 8, I'm going to transport this female, beginning mod 80005, 80005.
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1: 39, 1042, 1509.
2: Storm Lake 86,
1: 1509. 10-4, 1509.

0: Sentinel Carousel Station, special attention, I-80 eastbound from the 75-mile marker 75. Quick reports of a blue Chevy Silverado that's going at least 90 miles per hour, tailgating other drivers, and unable to maintain its lanes. It has Lynn County plates, unknown balance. Again, I-80 eastbound at the 75-mile marker. If located, make turn face from Lake Stickley at 1514. 3.
1: Jazz 23 traffic. Just south of the I-80 overpass with Highway 28, Queen William Charles 673. Queen William Charles 673. 1514.
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0: 205-1042, 1514.

0: Fox County, where are you calling Cass County?
1: 10-4, we have deputies going to check an address for a couple that have warrants for you guys. Do you guys have one getting entered for Kevin Peck?
0: Excuse me, I'll check. Fox County, Cass County, call 41 Fox County.
1: Go ahead.
0: I do have a warrant. It's not entered for that subject yet. Bordering County pickup.
1: Thank you. Same time.
0: Same time.
2: Sentinel officers on R4 call 41 took a complaint of an erratic semi-driver all over both lanes, IED westbound at the 92-mile marker.

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1: 418-1042, 1517.
2: Yes, that's right, Sheriff 27, Nebraska, my number.

0: 3, did you have traffic?
1: 1027 Nebraska by number, please.
0: 10-4, go
1: ahead. H. Henry, 121-731-20.

Fishbone 1074, valid class O. No restrictions or endorsements. Shall an expiration 5/28 to a Michael Dennis, correction, Dennis Radigan of Omaha. 1592.

0: 3, Cass County.
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0: I'm actually on that stop of 50100 570th Street. Ben Deal's out there refusing to leave. I've got the caller online getting information.
1: Sure.

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1: Yes, of course.
0: Shelby County, Cass County Call 41, Shelby.
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2: Thank you.
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1: Attention, Cassie, Mass Chance, 1601 Redwood Drive, apartment C1 for 99-year-old female with ground level fall, unknown injuries. Again, 1601 Redwood Drive, apartment C1, Cassie Clear, 1535. Yeah, 10-4.
0: 1535.
1: 10-4, this is for you. If you weren't direct, you don't need to get a hold of Pock County.
2: 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Cassie, I'm going to be clear here in a second.
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4: Attention, Cass CMS Chance, 1601 Redwood Drive, apartment C1 for 99-year-old female with ground level fall, unknown injuries. Again, 1601 Redwood Drive, apartment C1, Cass and Clear, 1535.
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0: No, we're
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1: 3-1 for Storm Lake.
0: Storm Lake, we took a call at the 680 eastbound under the 680 bridge on I-29. There's a white male in a red shirt and shorts in the median. He's trying to pick up a motorcycle. The caller that continued on does not believe it belongs to him. There's also a green Chrysler Sebring parked on I-29 under the overpass. There's a trip in the area that can check that.
1: Oh, there's my area car.
0: Trust County 1537 zone location.
2: 1547. Storm Lake 20 also stuck behind the wing. No further.
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1: Yeah, 3-3.
0: 1546.

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1: 10-4, go ahead.
0: Colorado, see Charles, Ida, E. Edward, and Frank 87. Repeating, Charles, Ida, Edward, Frank 87 through Colorado. It's going to be a 1046, eastbound 80 at the 36. She does have a tow service en route. She's fine waiting. 10-8.
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0: Came back to a red 2021 Chevy Suburban, expiring 2/27, 2/27 to James McLellan, 774. 1548.
1: Chester Yankee.
0: 10/4,
1: 1024, 1549. Coming out to Marnie, to New York County, second inmate, send you. Hey,
0: bye. 120, Storm Lake, where you go?
2: Storm Lake, 263, information.
0: Go ahead.
2: Another official call from Hawk County came home. I was passing over the 680 bridge. I saw no activity of this motorcycle. I have also checked west and eastbound lanes to Omaha.

Attention all officers, special attention 80 westbound mile marker 29, 980 westbound mile marker 29, to report of a Chevy Suburban tan in color that has a bumper pass falling off the back of it. Color fields is unsafe. License plate through Iowa, A. Adam, T. Paul, C. Charles, 507, APC 507. This will be make on case from Mexico.

Central officers on call 41. This is a midterm case, I-80 westbound from the 75-mile marker. Took a report of a motorcycle traveling at a very high rate of speed, weaving in and out of traffic and going down the center lane between trucks. No further description of the motorcycle other than a single occupant on the motorcycle. Time lapse just 30 seconds. Make your own case at Air County Clerk 1553.

0: testing 3M to Nate.
1: Seven, Sterling, 1028.
2: Go ahead.
1: That vehicle came back to a blue 2006 Chrysler, blue 2006 Chrysler four-door to a Jayla Yardley out of Rockford, Illinois. Shows an expiration here of 6 of 27, 6 of 27, 1074.
0: 10-4, this one's also 1046 on the westbound side at the 36. And the inside lane here, shoulder. May need a tow here, I'll say.
1: 10-4.
0: 10-4. 600.

Central Cars. Let's do a previous broadcast. ID westbound, mile marker 60. Westbound from the 60 to report of a black motorcycle. Heading in and out of traffic, doing 90 to 100 miles an hour. Driver was reported as wearing a black helmet and a light blue jacket. Again, westbound from the 60. Sports bike doing 100 to 90 miles an hour. Cutting in and out of traffic. Driver was wearing a black helmet and a light blue jacket. Make your own case, 7361.

0: I'll be en route to the jail with this female. 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

0: Harrison County from Pack County on Arthur, call 31 Harrison.
1: Yo, Harrison.
0: Harrison, would you be able to start Missouri Valley Rescue to DeSoto Avenue and Campground Lane? We have a part of our crash notification that came through on an iPhone with a search radius of 4 meters, and there was no answer on callback. We're going to start a deputy that way as well. Okay, that's DeSoto Avenue and Campground Lane.
1: 10-4, 6-0-4.

0: conversation. This is going to be about Latin long. I did not get an answer on call back. No further information, just the photo and camp family.
1: Okay. 253,

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1: California citizens in Pizza Hut.
2: Central DeSoto and Campground Lane. Should be right outside Missouri Valley.
1: Therefore, with that, that long is kind of it. You can plug that on the map, I really appreciate it.
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2: That's okay.
3: Last name, Wayang.

0: Oh, my goodness, sir.
1: Anything you can
0: come back? Anything come back?
1: 10-4, still working on it.
0: 10-4. She's just one of two occupants in that 1046 here on that Sebring. I'll get it pushed off into the median. I'm going to give them both a ride there to the Loveland truck stop there at Shelby Exit.
1: 10-4.
0: At the beginning, mile 35,441,
1: 35,441. 10-4, 1612. Storm line 162, 1042. 162, 1042. 1613.

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0: QS3 43-27 on Jayla is valid on a Class D Davis, valid Class D Davis, expiring 2 of 2030, 2 of 2030, 1074.
1: Yeah, that's on lock, and they're going to try to get range, and to get it removed later.
0: 10-4, 16-14.

0: Sterling, say Fairmont County on call for me, man.
1: Go ahead, for Sterling.
0: Is 336 able to check somewhere between the 7 and the 10 I-29 northbound for a black Ram 3500? We got a report of a gentleman having some sort of medical emergency in that vehicle.
1: 10-4, you advise northbound?
0: 10-4 northbound. DOT number is 511.
1: 10-4. 10-4, mileage when you're ready.
2: 7247. 7247. Can you also just note that on the call sheet that I stopped outside town and called 15-2?
1: Yes.
2: 19-23 to go.
1: 16-16.
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1: 283, what?
0: No, it's direct plant traffic. I'll be in route also. Having some mock issues. I'm almost at the interstate here. What was the location?
1: Going to be the 7 to 10 mile marker.
0: 16,
1: 17.

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1: Okay.
0: Westbound on Highway 141, 1028, through Iowa, Q Queen, P Pole, H Henry 723. Q Queen, P Pole, H Henry 723.
1: Okay.

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2: Storm 9, go ahead for 323.
1: Cessna 43, registered owner of that vehicle, Joseph, is going to have tracks violation for use of the electronic communication device from Carroll Police Department. 614 of 26, East 1074, vehicle is valid.
2: Silver. As for 43, a female driver, flat tire. We're going to change the tire on her real quick.
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0: 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I'm going to have to restart. I'll be offline for a minute.
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0: Montgomery County from Adams County on call 41 Montgomery.
1: Call from Montgomery.
0: Montgomery 343, I took a report of a reckless motorcycle, 34 in Ginkgo in Adams County, westbound. Driver has a t-shirt and backpack on, speeding and weaving in and out of traffic. This is going to be a gold motorcycle, 34 in Ginkgo, westbound, Adams County. I don't have an officer in position to respond.
1: That's our call, pass along to RWD, 1714.
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0: Harrison County from Shelby County, R4 call 31, Harrison.
1: Shelby call for Harrison.
0: Harrison County, could you send Woodbine Fire to 3898 194th Street for a possible ditch fire that's about a half mile from their residence? We have paged out Panama twice, no answer. 3898 194th Street, right on the county line.
1: Okay, 1716.
0: Should be on clear, same time.

0: Sternlake, State, Mills County, and R4 call 41 Sternlake.
1: Go for Sternlake.
0: Can you send a trooper I-29 southbound at the 37, have a report of 2 vehicle accidents, 1 is rolled, unknown injuries, we page for fire and rescue.
1: 10-4, do we know if lanes are blocked at the moment?
0: Unknown.

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0: Shelby County from Harrison, call 41.
1: Over Shelby County.
0: Just for 43, I have 2 Woodbine. Unit 2 mile.
1: 10-4, thank you.
0: You're welcome, Sunshine.

0: I'm just out from the 4-7, so I'm is there an update on lane blockages or injuries?
1: No updates as of now.
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1: Harrison County from Shelby County on R4, call 41 Harrison County.
0: Go over Harrison.
1: Harrison, can watch.
2: Stolen point.
3: Attorney
2: Bob. It looks like we're going to have the left lane blocked for now with the ambulance.
1: Thank you for your assistance. Shall we clear 70?

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0: Ida King Charles 115, IKC 115, Southern Dodge Grand Caravan, Silver and Coast.

0: set for dust connectors. Silver 2019 Dodge Grand Caravan, expiring 6 of 25, 6 of 25 to a DL Peterson Trust. It's 1074.
1: 10-4, I'll be out with it.
0: 10-4, also I am showing a status of plate removed, registration canceled.
1: 10-4.
0: 1733.

0: first one here, whatever you're
1: ready. That's all good.
0: Iowa 28. Ida, be Paul. 884. Being Ida, Paul, 884. I'll have the 27.
1: That's all good.
0: For Larry Minard, last as Mary Ida and Nora, A. Adam, R. Robert, D. David. Versus Ellington, A. Adam, R. Robert, Wayong, Middle Initial, D. David. Date of birth 06/11/1985.
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0: Stormer 23 at 28 people.
1: Still for good.
0: Okay, Paul, Zebra 211, Indiana, Iowa. Paul, Zebra 211.
1: Still for good.

0: Certainly, sir. RO will be the driver for that vehicle. Lori. Date of birth 11-16-1962. 11-16-1962.
1: Okay.

0: Charlie 345, and I just will call 41 from my seat.
1: Go ahead, first Charlie.
0: I'm going to see if you have a trooper in the area of the 13 mile marker of I-80 eastbound. I've got a traffic accident. We are dispatching medical for.
1: 10-4. Do we know if there's any lane blockages?
0: 10-4. They are in traffic right now. Looks like there are a couple patients with a Ford Transit van and a semi.

0: Test Cascade and Fire Pit System. Repeat, this is a test. Cascade clears you, over. This is a test. Cascade and Fire Pit System. Repeat, this is a test. Cascade clears you, over.
1: Someone's not good.
2: Would it be possible to break away from your current 1050? There's another 1050 in traffic, semi versus Ford Transit van, I-80 eastbound at the 13 mile marker.
1: Denver.
2: Thank you, Jeremy. 120 Storm Lake.
3: This is a test, Cascade Fire Pit System. Repeat, this is a test. KHP 5-10-3, clear. 18-1.

0: Central MacArthur County, Alcars and Harris County area, I-29 southbound from mile marker 91, I-29 southbound from mile marker 91, have report of a white sedan driving at a high rate of speeds, swerving in and out of lanes, make model unknown, caller did advise it has an Iowa plate. I-29 southbound from mile marker 91, report of a white sedan traveling at a high rate of speed, swerving in and out of lanes, it's located, make your own case, clear and clear, make your own case.
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2: Good.
1: My vehicle is back up and running. Can you advise what you're sending 1-2?
2: 10-4, I-80 eastbound at the 13 mile marker. There's 1050 unknown injuries at the moment. It's blocking traffic. It's a transit van versus semi.
1: I'm running route from the 19.
2: 10-4, 1804.

0: Over.
1: Yes, but danger rescue is en route. One of the drivers is requesting to be looked at.
0: For the 13, correct?
1: 10-4, that's correct.
0: Underwood Fire and Rescue is en route.
1: 10-4, thank you. So much. Stay clear, 18-09.
0: Okay, 10-10.

0: They're in the unoccupied lane where they have shut down. Traffic is going. So my GPT information. Go ahead.
1: 18-13.

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0: Traffic's backed up all the way to the 9. Just for your 43. Can we get the signboard lit up, please? Please, huh? 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
1: Pepper. 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
1: 10-4.

0: Sure,
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1: Thanks, sir.
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0: Starlight 253. I have a 27 and 28 for Unit 1 room 30.
1: Okay.
0: Unit 1, 27, last name Bryant, D-Boy, R-Robert, Y-Young, A-Adam, N-Nora, T-Tom. First name Montreal, M-Murray, O-Ocean, N-Nora, T-Tom, R-Robert, E-Edward, Ellington, Ellington, middle initial T, Tom, date of birth, 10-21-1997, repeating 10-21-1997, January for 28.
1: Okay.
0: 28 will be Illinois temporary plate, 7-6-7-8 Adam, C. Charles, 907, repeating 7-6-7, Adam Charles, 907.
1: Copper.
0: I also have the truck and trailer 28s and 27s for Unit 2.
1: Copper, good.
0: 27 for Unit 2, last name Hussein, H. Henry, U. Union, S. Sam, S. Sam, E. Edward, I. Ida, N. Nora, first name Taman, T. Tom, A. Adam, M. Mary, A. Adam, A. Adam, N. Nora, middle name Abby, A. Adam, B. Boy, B. David, I. Ida, date of birth 01-01-1965, repeating 01-01-1965, same ready for 28. 28 for Unit 2 will be a semi-truck through Indiana, 380-3823, repeating 380-3823. Trailer plate is P-Paul D. David 99319, repeating Paul David 99319, also through Indiana.
1: Stanford.

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0: When you get a chance, can you check Ace Rendon? Took an 901 pocket dial from there. When I was on the phone, sounded like everything was 10-2. I tried calling the mail subject back, but he doesn't have a voicemail box set up.
2: 10-4, I'll head that way.
0: Ace 25.

0: Cass County 16.
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0: I just made contact with the store manager. He said that he bumped his phone and dialed 911. Everything's 10-2. You can go ahead and show myself in 24-10-8. That's correct.
1: 18-31. 10-4, 24 redirects.

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0: For the Ford Transit in 2018, did you get a no preference co started heavy front end damage block the road? Different lots of plants.

abandoned at 1202.5 Main Street, Anita. 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I didn't even get any more information off of it. I'm doing some digging now, but I can't call it back for some reason. Sorry. 1835.

0: 283 is coming.
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0: Do you know if there was any DOT damages at the scene?
1: 10-4, there's one cable post that was damaged.
0: 10-4, thank you. 1836.
2: 24.
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2: You can enter that number as well. I checked 1202 Main and 1202 and a half Main. I don't have any recent calls. Next, through our internal system. Let's see if I get anywhere with it.
5: 10-4. Yeah, I'll be around. I'm out there in a minute.
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0: Since you're out at the ball fields, can you check the northeast field there? Looks like maybe the shelter to the right. 901 ping. Phone number ending in 4067.
1: 10-4, I'll take a flip around.
0: Thanks, 1840.

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0: 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I'm going to use his actual plate that you should have on there. It should be through Indiana, or correction, Illinois, 263993 Charles, repeating 263993 Charles.
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0: 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I need a goal.
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0: 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I apologize about that.
1: Tempo.